afternoon, non-stop hits. You're on air with Jermaine on Nova. I've got Harry Styles ready to go in the next 10 minutes. We love American girls. And speaking of Harry, make sure you want to download the Nova Play app right now, okay? Because in the next 15 minutes, I might just be opening up a chance for you to see him live.

It's such a good remix, isn't it? There goes Tay-Tay and Elizabeth Taylor. It's Nova Nation with me, Dave. Hopefully soundtracking the best night of the week for you. Now, of course, don't forget, if you like all this sort of stuff, we're not just a radio show, we're an entire radio station. Check out Nova Nation on the Nova Player online, playing the biggest dance hits

and Stateside. It's not got Zara Larsson on it. It's actually the American version. Nothing against Zara Larsson. I just like that version. This is Saturday night. You got me, Dave, on banging the tunes out. Hopefully, you get in the mood for whatever you're doing. On the way for you soon, Harry Styles, American Girls. Everyone's loving it. First, though, let me get on one of my fave tunes from the 1990s. This was such an awesome record when I was growing up back in the UK.

0: 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This is Noah Kahn.
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0: Adelaide, Jody and Hazy here, and we are back for Nova's winning weekends, and trust me, this is a goodie.
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0: Ooh, Nova's Golden Ticket, do tell me more.
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First day tomorrow, 1st of June already. Can you believe? I'll tell you where the sun is shining at the minute.

0: Lipa, Troye Sivan on Nova. I'll tell you shortly how you can win your way to New York City. You and three friends could be seeing Harry Styles at Madison Square Garden. More info and how you can get your name in the running very shortly. But first, I want to play one from Delta Goodrum. She may have come fourth in the overall ranking at Eurovision, but first in our hearts for sure. Eclipse, Delta Goodrum's Eurovision song, lined up for you shortly. Fresh hits.
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